County EMS responded to Geneva Street and Elmer Street. Law enforcement on scene requesting EMS to respond. That's Geneva Street and Elmer Street with law enforcement on scene requesting EMS to respond. 2043.

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0: Just advising, law enforcement's going to be down by the railroad tracks.
1: Acknowledged. Thank you.

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0: Eastern Wayne, calling your district. County EMS to start, 4057 North Main Street. For a 70-year-old female, possibly having a stroke, passed out 3 times. That's 4057 North Main Street. For a 70-year-old female, possibly having a stroke and passed out 3 times. Just advising, we are starting law enforcement to respond. Started as I hang up.
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0: York ambulance stage for possible movement with law enforcement. 625 South Main Street, the upper apartment. Free, 46-year-old male with breathing issues. That's 625 South Main Street, the upper apartment. Free, 46-year-old male with breathing issues. Just advising the closest ALS will be the hospital. 2146.
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1: Knowing the history of this male, can you find ALS for us, please?
0: Received.

County EMS respond with Newark requesting ALS 625 at South Main Street, the upper apartment, for a 46-year-old male with breathing issues. That's 625 South Main Street, the upper apartment, for a 46-year-old male with breathing issues, 2147.

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Yes, been found an ambulance stage for a possible move-in with law enforcement. 2960 West Walworth Road. That's stage for a possible move-in with law enforcement. 2960 West Walworth Road, 2217.

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For E, subject not conscious, not breathing, CPR in progress of 1529 Nye Road. Free subject, not conscious, not breathing with CPR in progress, 2348.

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0: We're unable to gain entry through the frame, the main door, so we're going to go around back to the employee entrance with Attack 3 and the ambulance so that we can gain entry.
1: Okay, we can give them a call and tell them to let you guys in.
0: Yeah, the lady's been trying to do that. There's an issue with their door.
1: Okay, very good.

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County EMS, 79 Canal Street, apartment 2 between Phelps and Catherine. Respond for the 27-year-old male that states that he was choking. Not choking now. Does he's able to breathe, does still feel like he has some food stuck. That's County EMS to respond to 79 Canal Street, Apartment 2, between Phelps and Catherine for the 27-year-old male that was choking. 2 a.m.

0: dispatch is looking at 5 miles.
1: Copy that. WS5, 2 a.m.

0: 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County MS Gardens Senior Living Center, 3503 Kennedy Road for the fall. 210.
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0: 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We'll get fire to respond for a crash notification. East Bay Road and Gardner Road. Showing plotting just north of East Bay Road on the first curve. That's Lakeshore Ambulance EMS Coordinator. We'll get fire to respond. East Bay Road and Gardner Road for a crash notification. Time is 2:16.
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0: 21 dispatch, all the way to the end of East Bay here, 17.
1: Receive. We got the phone plotting right past that. Is it you come into the trees, by the trees?
0: Just north of East, or just north of Turner.
1: Just before you get to the parking area.

0: picture, another call in the district. If you want to reroute the nest, you're finding nothing at the crash notification. And Red Creek, 13211 Red Creek Road to Needs Road and Wall Street. 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Is 79-year-old female. Lakeshore, Red Creek, 13211 Red Creek Road for the fall, 228.
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0: 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I have a teenager, 16-year-old female, abdominal pain. 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

0: Kobe on 37 on the dispatch. We're transporting a general. We got a code 8.
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EMS Quietfire, 99 Galen Street, between East of Zang and Wayne Avenue. Responding for the 8-year-old male, unconscious, now waking up, seeing that he is breathing. That's County EMS Quietfire, 99 Galen Street, for the 8-year-old male, unconscious, not waking up.

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Ontario Ambulance, 6835 Fisher Road between Trimble and Kenyon. 72-year-old male that had a syncopal episode is now conscious of breathing. Ontario, 6835 Fisher Road, where the male had a syncopal episode is now conscious of breathing.

0: Interior Fire Rescue, EMS, looking for a backup crew. County EMS, EMS coordinators. 104 east of Dean Parkway for the two vehicle crash. Unknown of injuries, one subject stating that they are refusing EMS. Interior Fire Rescue, EMS, looking for a backup crew. County EMS, EMS coordinator. 104 just east of Dean Parkway, appear to be in the westbound lane. For the two vehicle crash, unknown on extent of injuries, 730.
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1: You were inaudible.
0: 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Engine 6-7, I'm going to have you through the blocker behind the chief's vehicle.
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1: 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And 67, you can just stage behind him.
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0: 1111 South Main Street, the Rose Garden Apartments, apartment 901. We're responding for the 84-year-old female that fell. That's Newark, 1111 South Main Street, to the Rose Garden Apartments, across Aaliyah Drive and Garden Lane. Apartment 901, 84-year-old female that suffered a fall with possible cheek injury. 823.
1: Newark, acknowledged.

0: North Forsyth, Colonial District, Medic 84, 222 West Pearl Street, the North Manor Nursing Home, responding for a 93-year-old female, fell out of bed, just needs to go to the ER for an evaluation. It's North Forsyth, Colonial District, we have a half a crew, Medic 84, 222 West Pearl Street, the North Manor Nursing Home, that's 829.
1: Medic 84, acknowledge en route.
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No, for Third Colonial District, County MSSR 1853 Schuler Road, across Old Lions Road and Ross Road. An 83-year-old female with difficulty breathing. North for Third Colony District, County EMS to start, 1853 Schuler Road. An 83-year-old female with difficulty breathing. 846.

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Dallas Walworth to respond to 401 Everwild Lane for a fire alarm activation showing smoke hall detector and heat detector. That's West Walworth to respond to 401 Everwild Lane for the fire alarm activation showing hallway heat detector and guest hall smoke detector.

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My flowers for the Retone for 401 Everwild Lane for the fire alarm activation. Also an update, the alarm company spoke to a key holder, did not have the proper passcode to cancel. That's Wes Walworth for the Retone for the fire alarm activation, 401 Everwild Lane. Alarm company had an update that they spoke to the key holder, but did not have proper passcode to cancel.

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0: Norwich Medic 84, 103 Cobblestone Terrace, Cross of Vienna Street and Vienna Road, responding for an 89-year-old female possible CVA. That's Norwich Medic 84, 103 Cobblestone Terrace, the Finger Lakes PDSO, Cross of Vienna Street and Vienna Road, 89-year-old female possible CVA. 922.
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0: lives in Lane County, just start. The area 104 and Lake Ave, going to be in front of Chase Bank, responding with law enforcement for a check over. That's Williamson, County EMS to start. In front of Chase Bank, near the intersection of Route 104 and Lake Ave and Williamson, State Police on scene looking for EMS for a check over of the subject. 924.
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0: County EMS, 1906 Layton Street Road, across the Bower Van Winkle Road and Layton Street. 67-year-old male that suffered a fall, possible neck and leg injury. It's County EMS, 1906 Layton Street. 67-year-old male that suffered a fall, possible neck and leg injury. 10-12.
1: That's true, so it'll be in 5 on the way.

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Wellington, to respond to the area of 6618 Maxwell Road for the report of black smoke seen from the woods. That's Wellington to respond to 6618 Maxwell Road to the report of black smoke seen coming from the wooded area.

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0: West Wayne County EMS, 3477 Bosch Road, across the Ridge Chapel Road and Eddie Ridge Road. The 66-year-old male, not conscious, not breathing. CPR is in progress. That's West Wayne, Wayne County to start. 3477 Bosch Road, 66-year-old male, not conscious, not breathing. CPR instructions are in progress. 1046.
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0: Could you start Fire Force, please?

look for any available first responders to respond with EMS 3477 Boss Road, Castle Ridge Shop Road, and Eddie Ridge Road for the 66-year-old male, not conscious, not breathing. CPR instructions are in progress. That's Marion. Look for any available personnel to first respond with EMS 3477 Boss Road for CPR in progress. 1048.

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1: 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Just hold off for now.

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0: for Red Creek Annabelle First Responders, 5793 Westbury Road, across the Westbury Cutoff Road and Route 370. 62-year-old male, as he got stung by bees several times, unknown if he's having an allergic reaction. That's Lakeshore, Red Creek, Annabelle First Responders, 5793 Westbury Road, for the 62-year-old male. He was stung by several bees. I know if he's had an allergic reaction, would like to be checked over. 104.
1: Lakeshore acknowledges.
0: Copy, Lakeshore acknowledging.

0: Wayne County EMS, 8 Spencer Street, across the Canal Street and Holly Street, responding for the 73-year-old male that fell, hustle with assist only. County EMS, 8 Spencer Street, the 73-year-old male that fell, saying no injuries, possible lift assist only. One time.
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Mercy MS, 426 East Main Street, across the Clinton Street and Holmes Street. Responding for a 37-year-old female, possibly having an allergic reaction to some prescription medication. That's Mercy, 426 East Main Street. Responding for a 37-year-old female, possible allergic reaction to some new medication. Sounds 1121.

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1: 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Is that for Mercy?
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1: Had a change of address, it's going to be 446 East Main Street.
0: Copy, I'll change it. Crew said that they were out with the PD, I'll just double check.
1: I think, yeah, PD's on scene due to the nature of the call as well.

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Respond 4476 Lake Road between Bennett's Cove and Harbor View. Reported tractor fire in the apple orchard. No exposures. 4476 Lake Road for the tractor on fire. 1240.

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0: 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Calling EMS to start 4052 Ridge Road for a 31-year-old male, conscious, breathing, with chest pain. That's Williamson, looking for a crew. County EMS to start 4052 Ridge Road for the 31-year-old male, conscious, breathing, with chest pain.
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1: 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Also be advised, there is a hazard for the patient Lance and ambulance put in for law enforcement to go to search the patient. We have all on the way.

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0: Received.

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Stand by for possible move-in with law enforcement at Kings Court Apartments, 335 West Main Street, apartment number 11. That's Palmyra, East Palmyra Fire. 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

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Law enforcement on scene. 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It's County EMS to respond to Bigsby Wood Road and Wilson Road. 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

County, WNE on the way. Received WNE on the way. Be advised, they're actually going to be on Mead Road, just off of Bixby Wood Road. Received.

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0: 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That's Norick and Medic 84 for 443 East Union Street, Apartment 2, for a 57-year-old male conscious breathing, possible stroke. 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We're starting law as well.
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0: 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That's Bassin Town to respond to the Newcomb gas station for the 55-year-old employee male who had passed out behind the cash register and is conscious at this time and breathing.
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0: We're going to be transporting to Rochester General.
1: Repeat, WN14 going to Rochester General.

We'll get fire respond to 8324 Westport Bay Road. For the report of an odor of gas, states that the knob on the stove was left on for 2 days. States that before calling, she has already been airing out the home, advised to stay out of the home. That's Wilkett Fire, 8324 Westport Bay Road for the odor of gas, 1530.

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0: Hudson, looking for a crew. County EMS, respond. 3102 Arrowbend Drive. You're responding for a 62-year-old female, conscious and breathing limb illness. Williamson, looking for a crew. County EMS, start. 3102 Arrowbend Drive for the 62-year-old female with an illness. 1651.
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0: County EMS, respond 15 Rotterdam Road, the Orchard Park townhouses, number 22. For the 3-year-old male, unconscious breathing, foul, a possible broken ankle. County EMS, 15 Rotterdam Road, the Orchard Park townhouses, number 22. For the 3-year-old male with a fall, a possible broken ankle. 1705.
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1: 1711.

County EMS respond. 34 Curtis Ave, between Grove Street and Benton Place. For a 59-year-old female, conscious breathing that fell. County EMS, 34 Curtis Ave, for the 59-year-old female that fell. Be advised, we are starting law as well. Caller stating the patient is very intoxicated.

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1: Crazy. Is the law enforcement out there, are they, or?
0: Law enforcement's out there.
1: Crazy. Law's okay with us not responding then?
0: Affirmative correction. They're the ones canceling you.
1: Crazy. We're back in service. Thank you.
0: 1751.

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1: W1.
0: We're in service. You can cancel W4. We'll head to the Williamson job.
1: Received. 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
2: 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We're in service.

0: you doing? Well, you can mark us on location. 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
0: Fire's contained in Mean Wash. We advise them not to put any more on until the wind direction changes more favorably for the neighbors, and we'll be clear to put it back in service.
1: Copy back in.

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0: Western Wayne looking for a crew, County MS start 3904 Buffalo Street between 21 and Cemetery Road for the 2-year-old male conscious with trouble breathing. Western Wayne looking for a crew, County MS start 3904 Buffalo Street for the 2-year-old male with trouble breathing, 1942.
1: WN4 is on the way.
0: Copy, WN4.

0: Wayne County, WN4 dispatch.
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0: 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All set. 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